0: For all them hoes that was frontin' on niggas back in the days. 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
1: 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I learned that from a very wise man. 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

0: 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Shit, no, I do it for the team.
1: I just
0: want
1: to hear them announce your name. That's all I care about.
0: How's your knee?
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1: 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Welcome to the Blue Sky Painter. 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
0: The batteries I use are called Duracell. They last for 3 weeks, so they do me well. Don't be going through no phases, my joint stays on.

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darling, but there's one thing I gotta tell you. 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

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She said this right here.

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book and leather bound books to find and fill our minds with double standard vision. 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

0: 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And I'm like, honestly, I don't know nothing about mopeds. He said,
1: I got the one for you, follow me.
0: Ooh, it's too real. 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